Canton's Rock Station, Rock 106.9. Chad ties the $1,000 gas cash on hiatus over the weekend, but no worries. We're only 2 weeks into that. Still a lot of money to go around. Your next shot at $1,000 bucks back on Monday morning at 9 with the

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0: 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Surprising news from that band this week about their catalog. They sold most of it earlier this year. More on that next.
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Canton's Rock 106.9. Chad Tyson. If you guys are looking for a new series to watch on streaming over the weekend, might I suggest The Hawk, starring Will Ferrell. It's on Netflix, and I mean, if we're being honest, it's kind of like Happy Gilmore 3. It's pretty funny.

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1: 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Billy Joe Armstrong from Green Day has a new amp out with Marshall. It's one of those signature amps you can buy. It's based on the sound he had on the Dookie album, but it already sold out, man. Yeah, they always do these custom signature guitars and amps, and you got to look at them. Sold out before you can even get over there and read through the whole story. But yeah, they actually look pretty cool, and I guess they're restocking that now. But a pretty big price tag,

Canton's Rock 106.9 at Chad Tyson on Threads. I'm paying attention, Scott. I got your message for some Jet tonight. We'll do one from them after Tom Petty. So won't back down.

Rock 106.9. Trapped on the Way, Sabbath. After that, we'll remember Ozzy. It's been 1 year since he passed. And Smashing Pumpkins, all on the way after Aerosmith.

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1: This late night, I do have AC/DC on the way, Three Doors Down, Europe. They're going to do the final countdown. We'll do all of that right after Pearl Jam. It's Alive now.

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Utah's best rock. It's Rock 106.7. It's Josh. I hope you're doing excellent because I'm hanging out with you, and I would love to know what you'd like to hear. 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
1: Hey, thanks for hanging on this late night. On the way, Queen, Nickelback, and Twisted Sister. If that doesn't fancy your ear holes, I don't know what does. Chili Peppers, Soda Squeeze, they're on now.

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Humans were not created to sit in silence. We were born to be loud. Guaranteed human.

Canton's Rock Station, Rock 106.9. Shout out to Joe. He's doing his late night Uber driving, keeping people safe. Joe, we appreciate you listening. I do have your Metallica on the way. We're going to do Skynyrd and Linkin Park, all after AC/DC. Money Talks is on now.

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1: 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Welcome to the weekend, everyone. I know it's early, Shirley. I'm Teresa. I got the coffee hot and steamy. And I'm happy to be here with you. Let's go.

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1: I hope you're having a fantastic start to the weekend, whether you're working, playing, just getting started. I got the great soundtrack to your day, plus in two songs. It's early, but we're going to talk about the big, great debate. Hang on.

Canton's Rock Station, Rock 106.9. This week we learned there's going to be a Deadpool 4, even a Days of Thunder sequel. Tom Cruise has signed on to it, so you know it's going to be huge. It'll be even better if he can get Nicole Kidman in it. Oh, that'd be a monstrosity of a win.

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Sometimes you need to give the finger to a tough day, and we're here for that. 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

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I'm Teresa. Don't forget to make us number one preset and keep Canton's Rock Station at your fingertips. So anytime you hit that button, we're there.

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1: Ice Cube's Big Three season is heating up. The most competitive basketball league on earth is on CBS this Sunday. Coach Steven Jackson and the DMV Trilogy face off against two-time MVP Michael Beasley and the defending champion Miami 305 in a must-win game for both teams. Then the battle for Texas as Greg Monroe, Coach Nancy Lieberman, and the Dallas Power take on Jonathan Simmons and the Houston Ringhands. 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
5: Ice Cube's Big 3 season is heating up. The most competitive basketball league on earth is on CBS this Sunday. Coach Steven Jackson and the DMV Trilogy face off against two-time MVP Michael Beasley and the defending champion Miami 305 in a must-win game for both teams. Then the battle for Texas as Greg Monroe, Coach Nancy Lieberman, and the Dallas Power take on Jonathan Simmons and the Houston Ringhands. 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
2: Where are they getting new fish from? 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What are you

106.9. Welcome to the weekend, everyone. 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
1: Let me jump in to give love to Taco Bell. 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Thank you. Those 99-cent chalupas went far. It's not their fault. 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
1: Guns N' Roses guitar player Slash, he had a birthday this week. He's 61 years old. Yeah, happy belated birthday to my buddy Slash. I mean, we're not really friends, but it'd be awfully cool if we were. It's Saturday, Metallica.

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Billy Idol and his guitar player Stevie Stevens just did an acoustic version of this song. It's awesome, and you can catch it on YouTube. Billy Idol's White Wedding.

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1: You know, this week we marked the one-year anniversary since the passing of Ozzy Osbourne. Yeah, real bummer. I've got Ozzy with his band Black Sabbath. That's coming up right after Nirvana.

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1: Soon to be a Rock and Roll Hall of Famer, class of 2026. Billy Idol, he'll get inducted this fall. He totally deserves it. Here's Rebel Yell.

Edmonton's Rock Station, Rock 106.9. Oh, I do have AC/DC coming up on your Saturday afternoon. Alien Ant Farm covers Michael Jackson. That's next. Aerosmith, here's Ragdoll.

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0: 1-800-669-9 opportunities Monday and all next week at $1,000 gas cash. 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

0: Rock 106.9, Chad Tyson, Ramones, rocking a Saturday night. We also did some Poison back there. Bret Michaels, hopefully back on stage tonight in Orlando doing a private show. He had some kidney stone issues earlier this week. Landed him in the hospital. Yeah, posted about that over on social media. He did a show in Washington State. I was like, yep, I can't go on anymore after this. He was trying to push through it, as Brett usually does. So hopefully he's doing well, man. His tour actually resumes next week, July 30th, which is Thursday. It's coming weekend, Michigan. So hopefully he's doing well back on stage tonight for that private show. More tunes on the way next night. Lenny Kravitz coming up. We're getting some Metallica, too. Saturday night under...
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Chad's Awesome Flagpole set up from Harvey Danger, rocking a Saturday night. Let's keep the tunes rolling right now. Crank up some AC/DC, Thunderstruck.

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